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0: From Warner Brothers Pictures comes one battle after another, written and directed by Paul Thomas Anderson and starring Leonardo DiCaprio, Sean Penn, Benicio Del Toro, Regina Hall, Tiana Taylor, and Chase Infinity. 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
2: Hello again, everybody, and buenos dias. This is Robbie Bridges, all ready and set to count down the 20 big hits from this week in 1981. It was a transitional year for pop music, and you'll hear country crossovers, big rock bands, and hot R&B. You'll hear cover songs, superstars like Daryl Hall and John Oates, Pat Benatar, Phil Collins, and Rick Springfield. Plus, hit records from the small screen and the big screen, including the song Sitting on Top of this week's survey. What was the number one song in the USA this week in 1981? Well, only one way to find out. Let's go ahead and kick off the countdown.
1: Number 20.
2: Kicking off the countdown at number 20 is a song from the big screen. From the James Bond film of the same name, here is the theme from For Your Eyes Only by Sheena Easton.
3: For your

0: The Scottish-born singer Sheena Shirley Orr, but we know her as Sheena Easton. Number 20 this week in 1981, with the theme from the James Bond film For Your Eyes Only.
1: Can I help you?
2: 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James Bond.
0: To date, Sheena is the only artist to be seen singing the theme song during the opening titles. Not even Paul McCartney got that honor when he did the theme to Live and Let Die. We'll check some of the other tops of the box office in 1981, coming up.
3: Number 19.
0: Now at number 19, we go to Philadelphia for Daryl Hall and John Oates. You Make My Dreams Come True.

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2: 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You make my dreams come true. Survey song number 19 this week in 1981 here on RT20. It's Robbie Bridges. What do you say we make it two from Hall & Oates? Here's their 1981 cover of the Righteous Brothers smash hit, You've Lost That Lovin' Feelin'.

0: 2 from Daryl Hall and John Oates. That big hit, their cover of You Lost That Lovin' Feelin', originally done in 1965 by the Righteous Brothers. You lost that lovin' feelin'. Oh, that lovin' feelin'. And their entry on this week's countdown from 1981 at number 19, You Make My Dreams Come True. On the way, we'll hear 2 from Pat Benatar, a 1980 smash hit, and her song on this week's survey. We'll hear a countdown extra from the Beach Boys, sort of. And the Greg Kinn Band's tribute to 60s rock, all in our pursuit of this week's number one song. It was a theme from a movie that marked the first screen appearance for Tom Cruise.
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3: 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And this weekend, we're in 1981. This is Robbie Bridges. Our digital director is Andrew Blitz, and our EP, well, that's Hunter Farman, a man with a plan. And he says we're pressing play on slot number 18.
2: Number 18.
3: From Washington, D.C., 15-year-old Stacey Ladisaw with her cover of Lovin' a Two-Way Street.

Missy Lattisaw, number 18 this week in 1981, with her cover of the Moments 1970 hit, Love on a Two-Way Street. She was signed to a record deal when she was just 11 years old, and she was intended to sing the song Ring My Bell. It was written for her, but she ended up signing with a different record label. That changed the publishing, and the hit ended up going to Anita Ward. Well, now it's time for an RT20 Countdown Extra, and it's one of the unusual early 1980s phenomena of medley songs, the biggest of which was Stars on 45. That medley went all the way to number one. This medley had already gone to number 12. Well, now it's time for an RT20 Countdown Extra, and it's one of the unusual early 1980s phenomena of medley songs, the biggest of which was Stars on 45. That medley...

0: legendary producer and recording engineer John Palladino, who'd worked on such famous albums as Paul McCartney's Band on the Run and Frank Sinatra's In the Wee Small Hours. He's the one that edited together that Beach Boys medley from the Beach Boys and RT20 Countdown Extra this week in 1981. 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
1: Number 17,
0: the Greg Kinn Band's tribute to 60s rock songs. They call it the breakup song. They just don't write them like that anymore.

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7: 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That's Robbie's Top 20 Countdown.com and thank you in advance for the follow on the socials. This is Robbie Bridges. We're in 1981 and that countdown continues after this countdown extra from Pat Benatar. A number one smash hit from 1 year earlier in

0: A song that went all the way to number one in 1980 for Pat Benatar, Hit Me With Your Best Shot on RT20 Countdown Extra. We asked Pat if that is her favorite in her discography. Well, the answer might surprise you.
1: Heartbreaker is always the one for me, because Heartbreaker is the one when we met that it was the defining song, that where he understood what I was talking about, I understood what he was talking about. We put those two things together, so that was the song.
0: It's all about family for Pat, talking about her husband, Neil Girardo. At number 16, here's Pat's entry into this week's survey from 1981, Fire and Ice.

0: David Chapman was sentenced to 20 years to life in prison for the murder of John Lennon. On December 8, 1980, Chapman shot Lennon 5 times just hours after the former Beatle had signed a copy of Double Fantasy for him.
1: A sad ending to one of the saddest moments in rock history. Some called it the first musical assassination. Coming up, as the numbers get smaller, the hits get bigger. And we'll hear Phil Collins, Foreigner, and a former member of Jefferson Starship.
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6: Coast to coast, border to border, every weekend we're playing the hits from a great year in music, and this weekend we're in 1981. This is Robbie Bridges counting them down, and before we continue with the survey, an RT20 instant request out of the listener email bag. We'll play this for Robert, listens to us on KRBI-FM in Mankato, Minnesota. And we selected it because it happens to be a hit from earlier in 1981. Quincy Jones produced it, James Ingram sings the vocal. Here's Just Once.

0: From Quincy Jones featuring a vocal by James Ingram. Just Once, an RT20 countdown extra and an instant request from this week in 1981. 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
0: The countdown continues at number 15 with a song that had been number one for three solid months, going on to become the biggest hit record of the year. Here's Kim Carnes with her cover of Betty Davis Eyes.

0: you.
1: Originally recorded by pop singer Jackie DeShannon back in 1974, there's the biggest hit record of 1981. Already gone to number one. This week, back down to number 15, Kim Carnes and Bette Davis Eyes.
2: Computers? Who's got time to figure out how to use them?
3: 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And a catering business until they got one.
1: There's a 1981 advertisement from IBM for their personal computer, the model 5150. The idea of a computer for the home or for a small business was a new idea, but a costly one. It ran $1,500. That's about $5,700 today. 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

0: An RT20 countdown extra and a major rock hit this week in 1981 from the group Blue Oyster Cult, Burning for You. You definitely remember their earlier big hit, Don't Fear the Reaper, from 1976. Say it with me, more cowbell, please. Well, 1 hour down, we move into our second big hour and closer to the top 10 in this week's number one song. Big ones coming from Christopher Cross, Phil Collins, Journey, and ELO. Plus, we'll flashback 1 year and hear the number one song from this week in 1980 from a movie soundtrack that featured both this song and a hit from ELO as RT20 continues.
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0: North, south, east, west, across the fruited plain from sea to shining sea. We're playing America's favorites every weekend right here from a great year in music. This is Robbie's Top 20 Countdown, and we're in 1981. Robbie Bridges, at your service into our second big hour. And before we continue with this week's 1981 survey, let's flashback 1 year to this week in 1980 and hear the number one song. It belonged to a lady who was also starring in the film, of which this was off the soundtrack. From Xanadu, here's Olivia Newton-John with Magic.

0: From the movie about a magical roller disco in Los Angeles that somehow was Gene Kelly's last starring role and co-starred that lady off the soundtrack, which was much more successful than the movie, Olivia Newton-John and Magic, the number one song in the USA this week in 1981. Now, as mentioned, that movie soundtrack also featured ELO. We'll hear their entry onto this week's survey coming up.
1: Number 14.
0: Back into it at number 14 with a couple of superstars, Tom Petty with his Heartbreakers and Stevie Nicks, Stop Dragging My Heart Around.

0: Included on Stevie Nicks' Belladonna album, the same one that featured Edge of 17, there's a duet with Tom Petty and his Heartbreakers backing them both up, Stop Dragging My Heart Around, number 14 this week in 1981. Well, let's flip on the tube and check out some reruns, catch up on episodes of Dallas, starring Larry Hagman, Three's Company with John Ritter, or maybe the Dukes of Hazzard. This week in 81 was also a big moment on cable television, not only for MTV, but for HBO. That premium cable channel expanded as it shifted to a full 24-hour daily broadcast schedule that summer.
1: Next, a Western spoof with Honky Tonk Duchess Goldie Hawn and Dirtwater Fox George Siegel on the lam with a satchel of loot stolen from desperados who want it back.
0: Just one of the film selections you could see on HBO.
2: Number 13.
0: At number 13, a theatrical hit from Mr. Phil Collins. Here is In the Air Tonight.

0: Phil Collins in the air tonight, number 13, this week in 1981 here on RT20. Now, we asked Phil about all the legend, all the rumor around the lyrics of that song. Was it about his divorce? Did he witness a man drowning?
1: The song was one of my first songs that I kind of wrote on my own. I had no idea what it was about because all but one line of it, I think one or two lines, actually came out spontaneously in one go. And I've never really thought about what it was about. It never really bothered me. I was so surprised that the whole thing came out. I forget, it's in the second verse somewhere, there's a couple of lines that I had to write, but otherwise it all sort of came spontaneously, and that's really what started me off on the idea of using all the lines that I ever sing as much as possible.
0: Well, hopefully that sets the record straight. Coming up, a return to the chart for the Four Tops, a big movie hit from Christopher Cross, and one of the many cover versions of Everlasting Love in our RT20 Chronicle. Plus yet another 1960s cover from the Manhattan Transfer, and a 1950s cover from a Bee Gees brother and one of the stars of TV's Dallas. All the songs, all the stars, all the hits still to come as RT20 from this week in 1981 continues.
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0: We tally them up and then we count them down every weekend. This weekend we're in 1981. This is RT20 and I'm Robbie Bridges doing a big shout out to Jim who listens to us in Tom Bean, Texas on KLAK. Thank you for being a part of RT20 Nation.
2: Number 12.
0: At number 12, a band that brought together both British and American members forming in New York City back in 1976. With vocalist Lou Gramm, guitarist Mick Jones, drummer Dennis Elliott, keyboardist Al Greenwood, Ian McDonald, and Ed Gagliardi. By the time this one hit, Rick Wills had taken Ed's seat as bassist. They're one of the best-selling rock bands of all time. Talking about Foreigner, here is Urgent.

0: Harder and Urgent, number 12 this week in 1981 in RT20. We sat down with frontman Lou Gramm and asked him about his beginnings as a rock and roller.
1: Well, I was in a couple other high school bands, you know, that were together for 5 or 6 months. They'd break up and then there'd be another band and stuff, you know. So, but I think Black Sheep was really the first band that the premise of the band was not to get together and have some fun. We were all serious about trying to get a record deal and actually go for it.
0: Now, another legendary group, an RT20 Countdown Extra. They were just outside our top 20, but this was a top 10 R&B hit this week in 1981. Motown's Four Tops, When She Was My Girl.

0: Recorded during their period away from Motown Records, recording for Casablanca, the same label that had big disco artists like Donna Summer, There Are the Four Tops, Levi Stubbs, Obie Benson, Duke Fakir, and Lawrence Payton. A number one R&B hit this week in 1981, and just outside our top 20 survey, The Four Tops, When She Was My Girl. Not to be confused with the earlier hit from the R&B group, The OJ's Used to Be My Girl.
1: She used to be my girl.
0: One away from breaking into the top 10, number 11 this week in 81, it's Journey and Who's Crying Now?
2: It's been

0: 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Number 11 this week in 1981 on the RT20 survey.
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1: Oh, sure, Oldsmobile had it built, but it's me. Elegant.
0: The best-selling car in the USA in 81, the Oldsmobile Cutlass. Over 455,000 of them were sold. Coming up, our run to number one continues as we break into the top 10 and hear two songs featuring Lionel Richie, the theme from one of the biggest TV shows of 81, and a countdown extra from the man behind the big hits for both Celine Dion and Meatloaf.
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0: from their 1981 album of the same name, the one that you love, number 10 this week from Air Supply.
1: The music we're playing now, we've been playing for 6-7 years. We haven't just started to play this because it's, you know, it spells success. 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
3: Number 9,
0: nothing soft-spoken about this electrifying group. They are the Commodores with Lady, You Bring Me Up.

0: This Week in 1981, of course, featuring Lionel Richie. We'll hear another song from Lionel from a movie soundtrack a little bit later on in the survey. Meantime, let's go ahead and check the top films at the box office from This Week in 1981. Sitting on top at American Werewolf in London, there was Body Heat, Prince of the City, and the infamous Under the Rainbow with Chevy Chase. Plus, the biggest hit of the summer was still playing at most movie houses and drive-ins, Harrison Ford in Raiders of the Lost Ark, his first outing as Indiana Jones.
1: It is protected by forces beyond imagination. Raiders of the Lost Ark.
0: On the way, several more cover songs, including an RT20 chronicle of the song Everlasting Love. Girl Power from the Pointer Sisters and Juice Newton, all getting us closer and closer to this week's number one song, one of the biggest duets of all time.
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0: Counting them down coast to coast from This Week in 1981. And it's time for an RT20 Chronicle. And it's all about the song Everlasting Love, one of the most covered songs in rock history. It was written by Buzz Carson and Mack Gaydon and originally recorded in 1967 by Robert Knight.

It'd be recorded again shortly thereafter by the group Love Affair. The German singer Sandra would release a cover that was a hit in many European countries in 1987. Gloria Estefan would hit the top 30 with her version in 1994. Country artist Narvel Phelps gave it a shot in 1978, as have U2, Jamie Cullum, and Joe Johnson. But the biggest hit version came in 1974 for Carl Carlton. And the song that was just outside of our top 20 from this week in 1981. It's an RT20 Countdown Extra. Actors Rex Smith and Rachel Sweet came together to record their version of Everlasting Love.

0: Rex Smith and Rachel Sweet, their version of Everlasting Love, part of her RT20 Chronicle on one of the most enduring songs in rock and roll history. Now, Rex was one of the hosts of TV's Solid Gold.
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0: The countdown rolls at number 8, a big one for country crossover star Ronnie Milsap. Its official title is Nowhere in the Lyrics. That's why most people call it There Ain't No Getting Over Me. But officially, it's titled There's No Getting Over Me.

0: Out of Robbinsville, North Carolina, the legendary Ronnie Millsap is no getting over me. Number 8 this week in 1981. And now another RT20 Countdown Extra. This song would go on to be one of the biggest of the year and would climb all the way to number 1. It was released this week in 81, had not yet crossed into our top 20, pun intended, from Christopher Cross. How did Christopher get his start in the music business?
1: My earliest influences were probably like Richie Valens, Buddy Holly. It was better for me to play cover tunes and bars and stuff than it was to really try to push my original material on the public. When my record came out, it was kind of caught everybody by surprise because no one even knew I wrote songs.
0: Here's Christopher with his super hit, Arthur's Theme, The Best That You Can Do.
2: Once in your-

0: from This Week in 1981. What would go on to be one of the biggest hits of the year? A movie song from Christopher Cross. Arthur's theme, The Best That You Can Do, from the movie Arthur, that starred Liza Minnelli and Dudley Moore.
1: What do you do for a living?
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0: Coming up, our third and final hour, as the hits get bigger and we get closer and closer to the number one song in the USA from This Week in 1981. Stay with me.
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0: We tally them up and then we count them down every weekend from a great year in music. This is Robbie Bridges. Our T20 is in 1981 and the countdown continues.
3: Number 7.
0: And number 7 is a lady who's received 5 Grammy Award nominations in the pop and country best female vocalist categories, and she'd win one in 1983. Here's Juice Newton with her big hit, Queen of Hearts.

She got her first guitar from her mom when she was just 13 years old. She went on to sing backup for artists like Bob Welch, recorded a version of It's a Heartache, although Bonnie Tyler would go on to have the hit, and she'd score big hits with covers of Angel of the Morning and That Song. Here's Juice Newton, Queen of Hearts. Now, it was originally done by Dave Edmunds. It sounded like this. Well, now an RT20 Countdown Extra. As promised, a song from ELO, Electric Light Orchestra. We already played Magic from Olivia Newton-John, which was the number one song this week in 1980, 1 year earlier, off his Xanadu movie soundtrack that also featured ELO. This week in 81, they were just outside our top 20 with this hit, Hold On Tight.

0: ELO with an RT20 countdown extra from this week in 1981. Hold on tight. And now the survey continues.
1: Number six.
0: Up to number six. And it's from a former member of Jefferson Starship, Marty Balin. Back at number seven, we just heard Queen of Hearts by Juice Newton. Here's another Heart song, Marty's tune, called Hearts.

0: Marty Balin and Hearts this week in 1981. It was slot number 6. Hit performer Jefferson Starship, they had morphed into Starship and would score several big hits in the 80s, including Nothing's Gonna Stop Us Now and Sarah.
1: We must act today in order to preserve tomorrow. And let there be no misunderstanding. We are going to begin to act beginning today.
0: It was a tumultuous first 8 months in office for President Ronald Reagan, from an assassination attempt to a stubborn economic situation that he was trying to correct, hitting the stump to give that speech directly to the people. Coming up, we'll hear two TV stars, one from the show Dallas, the other from General Hospital. Plus an RT20 countdown extra from a country star who also acted in one of the biggest shows on TV. We'll hear a TV hit that was peaking at number 2 and the song on top from a movie that starred Brooke Shields.
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0: 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And this weekend, we're in 1981. I'm Robbie Bridges, and the survey continues.
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0: At number 5, the Manhattan Transfer with their cover of the 1965 Ad-Libs hit, The Boy from New York City.

They formed in New York City back in 1969, and there they are covering a big 60s hit. The vocal group, the Manhattan Transfer, and their version of The Boy from New York City. This week in 1981, the fifth biggest hit in the USA. Now an RT20 Countdown Extra. It's a song recorded from the man behind Meatloaf's biggest albums, Bat Outta Hell, that featured that song. It took the words right out of my mouth. And Bat Outta Hell 2, Back Into Hell. He's behind Bonnie Tyler's Total Eclipse of the Heart, Air Supply's Making Love Out of Nothing at All, and Barry Manilow's Read 'Em and Weep. His success spanned the 70s, 80s, and the 90s, with songs like Celine Dion's cover of It's All Coming Back to Me Now. But this song belongs just to him. It was a big rock hit this week in 81 and was just outside our top 20. Here is the super producer and writer, Jim Steinman, with Rock and Roll Dreams Come True. You can't

0: An RT20 Countdown Extra, a solo release from the man best known as Meatloaf's collaborator. There's Jim Steinman with Rock and Roll Dreams Come Through. We're in 1981, and the hits continue.
1: Number 4.
0: At number 4, Anita, June, and Ruth. Here are the Pointer Sisters with

0: The Pointer Sisters in Slow Hand, number four this week in 1981. You're on RT20. What kept the sisters going on tour?
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18: 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You can also message us right there. And now, time for another RT20 instant request as we dig deep into that listener email bag. It's for Wendy in Palm Springs, California. Listens to us on KDGL, The Eagle. And she requests what she calls a forgotten 45 from Andy Gibb. And it certainly is. It's a cover of a song first released by the Everly Brothers back in the 50s.
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0: Andy Gibb with girlfriend actress Victoria Principal. 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
1: Number three.
0: At number three, Rick Springfield, Jesse's Girl.

From his album Working Class Dog, there's TV star Rick Springfield, who appeared as Dr. Noah Drake on General Hospital, singing Jesse's Girl, number 3 this week in 1981. Now, speaking of TV stars, here's a guy who certainly was. He starred as Bo Duke on one of the biggest hits on TV, The Dukes of Hazzard, but he was also a bona fide country music star. And this week in 81, he had one of the biggest country hits in the USA. A cover of Elvis's It's Now or Never, here's John Schneider on RT20.

0: MTV's Bo Duke, John Schneider, one of the biggest country hits in the USA, and just outside our top 20 here in the pop chart from this week in 1981, a cover of Elvis's 1960 smash, Itself, a cover of the Italian traditional song, O Sole Mio, It's Now or Never, here on RT20. I'm Robbie Bridges, an admitted Dukes of Hazzard fan, and we had John on the Celebrity Hotline, and I told him my favorite episode, Happy Birthday, General Lee.
1: Great episode. That's a great episode. You know, it's so funny you mentioned that. I'm not just trying to sell you something to have at the store. The hat I wore in that episode, that yellow hat.
0: Wow.
1: Some sort of a tiger company on it. Anyway, that's really cool.
0: John sells a lot of merch and does all the Comic-Cons and fanfares, that's for sure. Well, just two to go, including another TV hit, as we reach the top of Robbie's Top 20 from this week in 81.
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0: Pasadena to Paducah to Providence. We're playing the greatest hits across the USA every weekend from a great year in music. It's Robbie's Top 20 from this week in 1981, and just two to go to the top.
1: Number two.
0: At number two, the theme to one of the hottest new television shows of the year had premiered back in March of 81 on ABC and starred William Catt, Robert Culp, and Connie Selica. Here is Joey Scarbury, peaking this week of 81 at number two with the theme from Greatest American Hero, Believe It or Not.

0: He was from Ontario, California. That would be his one and only chart hit. Joey Scarberry peaking at number two this week in 1981 with the theme from the television show The Greatest American Hero, Believe It or Not.
1: I don't know how it happened or why I was chosen, but every time I put on this suit, something happened.
2: The greatest American hero.
1: That's right.
0: Well, you've heard 19 of the biggest hits from this week in 1981 all across the USA, and only one thing left to do. Let's go ahead and play the number one song up here where the air is rare at the tippity top, and we go from the small screen to the big screen. It's a movie theme that brought together two of Motown's biggest stars. Now, we already heard Lionel Richie with the Commodores back at number 9. Here he is solo singing with Diana Ross. It'd go on to become one of the biggest best-selling duets of all time. From a movie that starred Brooke Shields and marked the first on-screen appearance for both Tom Cruise and James Spader. And this week in 81, it was the biggest hit in the land. The number one song in America belonged to Lionel Richie with Diana Ross. This is the theme from Endless Love.

The number one song in the USA this week in 1981 from the movie Endless Love. There's the theme from Diana Ross and Lionel Richie. And there you have them, the 20 big hits across the USA from a transitional year in pop music, 1981. That was fun. Already, I can't wait to do it all again next weekend. We'll count down the big hits from another great year in music. Until then, stay in touch with us on all the socials. We're at Robbie's Top 20 Countdown, and you'll find us at robbiestop20countdown.com, where you can win when you play Robbie's Chart Trivia. Go ahead and give it a try. Gonna say a big thank you to our digital director, Andrew Blitz, and our EP, executive producer Hunter Farmer, the man with the plan that makes it all happen. Robbie's Top 20 Countdown is written and produced every week by Robert Peralia for Compass Media Networks, with special thanks to Sydney Sperling, Adam Wilbur, and Keith Dakin. Hope you'll join us again, same time, same radio station, right here next weekend. Until then, I am Robbie Bridges, saying thanks for listening, and leave your dial right where you are.

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1: Ready to rock. Be there for Jeff Tate's Operation Mindcrime, the final chapter at Agua Caliente Casino Rancho Mirage, September 18th. 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

0: 106.9 The Eagle, TK in the morning. Here we go. Oh, this is going to be hard. Robin Watkins, DHS.
1: It's Monday.
0: I know. It's not going to be easy.
1: Okay.
0: I sweated long and hard, like 25 seconds over these questions. Are you ready?
1: Yep.
0: What was the original name of the resort that later became La Quinta Resort and Club?
1: I have no clue.
0: I mean, maybe we should just give the answers, too, for the fun of it, so everybody's not puzzled looking at their speaker, like, or smart speaker. Oh. Why? Oh. Why?
1: Yeah, that would be a good idea.
0: Why? It was called the La Quinta Resort. That was it.
1: Okay.
0: Originally known as Date City. What is it? I know you know this one.
1: Indio.
0: All right, here's one that everybody should know, because you can tell by the smell, it's deep and not fun. The Salton Sea, above or below sea level?
1: Below.
0: 236 feet below sea level. What major fault runs through Southern California, Coachella Valley?
1: The San Andreas.
0: Do you know where it is? You can see it from one of the highways here. Do you know which one?
1: Nope.
0: 62.
1: Okay.
0: So when you're coming up on the 10, just north, there is a giant scar in the earth. That's it. One of the overpasses. And once I found out about that, I've been creeped out ever since. There it is. Like big time. All right, and there she is. It's Robin with trivia questions. You can't lose because we're giving out the answers on 106.9 The Eagle. Yeah, yeah.
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0: Cody spent the weekend in San Diego County. 106.9 The Eagle, TK in the morning. And somebody won't shut up about it. What's your name?
1: My name is Rosemary.
0: Rosemary,
1: what? I'm in Thousand Ponds.
0: Yes, you are.
1: And I used to live in Carlsbad and worked for Tri-City Medical. So I understand your sister's in Carlsbad, right?
0: Yeah, she lives over El Camino, over by El Camino Real and Poinsettia.
1: I was there for the 3rd of July, and they did that awesome display over off of 78 and in Rancho de Oro.
0: Nice.
1: They have a new soccer field.
0: San Diego talk, right here in the desert.
1: It was fantastic. We could see it all the way up in La Campana on El Camino, where we were at.
0: All right, there she is, Rosemary, this morning. Spent the weekend in San Diego. Sounds like she wants to go back.

0: out to Palm Desert. 106.9 The Eagle, TK in the morning. Uh-oh.
1: Hello.
0: Good morning. How are you?
1: Good. How are you?
0: It sounds like we have I Just Woke Up voice. Who is this?
1: Letitia. No, I didn't just wake up.
0: I got to tell you, I called really early this morning with a really good reason.
1: Why?
0: Is your air conditioning running?
1: Yes.
0: You better go catch it. Peace.
1: Oh, dear.
0: Just kidding. That's a desert version of that old cliche crank call right there. All right, with temperatures climbing into the triple digits, hello, we've been living there for weeks. Yikes. Air conditioning systems are working overtime. Letitia, do we realize that? I think we did, right?
1: Yes.
0: Newer high-efficiency systems are designed to cool homes while using less energy, but systems that are 15 or 20 years old, we are SOL. That's what we're saying here. So they may have to work harder with the same indoor temperature. Now, how old is your air conditioner at your house?
1: We just replaced it last year.
0: Yeah, so. That's what I was going to suggest that. I know.
1: Year old.
0: In the big picture, it's actually going to save you money with the new stuff, you know?
1: Yeah.
0: Or even splitters work. I wish we had that Coachella Valley deal right now. But yeah, splitters are good too for like bedrooms. I would replace, if you have the means, I would replace everything if you can.
1: Yeah.
0: Because 20 years old is going to jack up your bill. Aren't you glad I called? You're welcome.
1: Yeah, so early in the morning with air conditioning.
0: Yeah, it's all very comfy with the Eagle.
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2: 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Molly Tucker of the law offices of Soda and Greenberg in Palm Desert and Banning is with us. Molly, a lot of us would be surprised to learn that there's such a thing as a cohabitation agreement. It's hard to imagine a context in which somebody would want one.
3: Right, you're thinking about it within a normal context, but a lot of people are business people, and so they start thinking about, oh, what would happen if we were to separate because we've been together for 10, 15, 20 years, and we have a house together. We have all of these assets. We have all of these things, what would happen if something went wrong in the future? And so it's people starting to think more in a business mindset. And I think that's just a shift that has happened over time where people are starting to think about their assets in more of a business-minded way.
2: When would you recommend someone contact an attorney?
3: I think when there's assets that are significant in nature.
2: And what if a couple breaks up and there's no legal agreement in place?
3: Oh, it becomes real dark and murky real fast, and that's part of the problem. And so the court looks at who's on title to items. Who's the one that purchased it? If the house is in joint tenancy or if both of them are on it, well, court's just going to say, okay, I split it and that's it. But it really depends how much money was put down. All of a sudden, every asset becomes very important. But usually the family law court will not get involved at all if there wasn't a marriage or some sort of agreement.
2: The law offices of Soda and Greenberg. 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

0: Monday in the morning. It is 106.9 The Eagle. That is the song that started it all off for me for the radio. I was at a park. It was 4th of July, major fireworks, and I saw this radio station doing it live. And I watched these guys on the air, and I remember they were coming out of this Boston song, and it was like magic right in front of me. I was just a little kid. And I'm watching these guys, and I was like, oh, my God. That is bigger than life. That's the coolest thing I've ever seen. That is what I'm doing someday. I'm doing that right there. The guy's name was John Little, who was on the air. Some years later, and not many, I walked into that radio station. He was my program director. He hired me. I told him the story. We got in the door, and the first thing I put up in my locker was a Kiss FM sticker. And I put it up, and I slapped it in my locker, and I turned to John, and I said, I'm going to work there someday. And he looked at me like, who is this kid? He's possessed by radio. Not knowing that I used to fly out to San Diego and tape radio stations and study it. That's what I did. With all my part-time work money, I would fly to the coast and study radio for weeks and weeks and months. Told him that story too. He's floored. And he believed me when I worked at Kiss FM some years later, and not many. I walked into the hallways of 102.7 Kiss FM where I met a guy named Rick Dees. Rick Dees. When I first got into the first radio station with John, I wrote Rick Dees and I said, Rick, you don't know me. My name is Todd. I got to talk like Rick when I talk about Rick. And he wrote me right away with a headshot that said, TK, which was interesting. Have a great career. A handful of years later, I was walking in there meeting Rick. And he was the sweetest guy, that Rick Dees, in the hallways. He was so nice to me all the time. Then I saw him at JW, the Marriott, some years later. In the lobby. And I said, Rick, he said, Todd, how are you? What are you doing? And I said, I happen to be on the radio station and program the radio station you work for. Thursday afternoons with the weekly top 40. Oh, how can I get on every day? And I said, well, you tell me, how can we work something out, Rick Dees? And I hired him. He's on this afternoon at 3 p.m. That is full circle. I am so blessed.
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1: 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P1 Paula.
0: There she is. Hello.
1: From out of the woodwork, and I don't know where you are right now. Are you at a cleaning job, or are we just hanging around listening to the radio? What are we doing?
0: We're just hanging, listening to the radio, listening to you, TK.
1: Paula, I just wanted to check in about the Lionel Richie show. How was it?
0: Oh, my God. It was incredible. It was sold out show. Uh-huh. It was incredible. My favorite was Earth, Wind, and Fire.
1: Really?
0: Oh, my God, dude. I didn't know they were going to be with them until I got my, transferred my ticket to Ticketmaster. And so I was like, oh, my God, what a pleasant surprise. It was fun, dude.
1: And they were on fire, right? I heard really good things.
0: On fire.
1: Yeah.
0: And that's the song they sing. Fire. Yeah.
1: Did Lionel sing some of the awkward ones, like Hello? And
0: oh, yeah.
1: You know, like all the slow jams, the slow jams.
0: Oh, and then my favorite, Endless Love.
1: Oh, no.
0: And we were Diana Ross. The whole crowd was supposed to be Diana Ross.
1: I never thought about that. The crowd plays the part of Diana Ross, right?
0: Yep.
1: Oh, that's so cool. Well, I'm glad you had fun. Acrisure Arena coming through for us again. This P1 Paula.
0: Coolest place in town.
1: A little Monday update with P1 Paula from Palm Springs.

0: 106.9 The Eagle. There's a radio station in Houston. They are called 106.9 The Eagle, and the confusion, I have to address it on the air, finally.
1: Glenn Gordon.
0: Hello, how are you? I got a text from you guys. Is this 281-782?
1: Oh, I'm sorry. I thought that was for the radio station 106. I apologize.
0: Don't apologize. Were you trying to get a hold of Houston's Eagle or 106.9 The Eagle in the Coachella Valley?
1: Right, that's what I was doing when I did that, when I had a keyword for the tickets. So, anyway.
0: That Houston Eagle is hilarious because I get people reacting to stuff they do all the time. And I was like, wow, I'm so well loved. And I realized it's an entirely different eagle in a different city. So, you know.
1: So you were calling about for the 106, of course.
0: Yeah, 106 the Eagle in Houston. I get that all the time. It's hilarious. Well, what are you doing today? Are you in Houston?
1: Yeah, no, I'm at my business right now just checking some people in for sailing classes.
0: Sailing classes? What? Are you on the Gulf of Mexico, or what is it?
1: Kima.
0: Now, how's the humidity over there? I bet you we beat you today in Palm Springs with humid. I bet you.
1: Oh, you're in Palm Springs? Oh, okay.
0: Yeah, Palm Springs.
1: Yeah, only about 95% humidity today, I think.
0: Wow. Houston's getting off light compared to us. 106.9 The Eagle, here she is from over the weekend. Our good friend, loyal listener, Michelle. She's sitting there with her son. And she's a teacher at Rancho Mirage High School. And what was your question? What was that again? Can you repeat it?
2: What can I win this week?
0: $2,000. 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You have a birthday coming up next weekend. Maybe you can spend it on yourself.
2: Oh, totally.
0: Oh, yeah.
2: All right.
0: All right, there you go. 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
0: Ready to rock. 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

0: 469. I wish the Palm Springs Agua Fuel had a phone number, but they don't yet.
1: Hi, thank you for calling Agua Caliente Fuel Station Rancho Mirage. This is Ana Cristina speaking. How may I help you?
0: Ana Cristina, it's your best friend ever, TK from 106.9 Eagle. How have you been? It's been a while.
1: Oh, yeah, I'm doing good. I just came back from maternity leave, so it's been good to be back.
0: Oh, welcome back. What did you have?
1: A boy.
0: What's your boy's name?
1: His name is Aurelio.
0: Oh, I love it. Are you having fun with him?
1: Yeah, it's great. Great being home with him and everything. It's sad being away from him, but, you know, got to make money.
0: I know. It hurts, huh? It does hurt. It's hard to separate. I understand that. Well, you know why I'm calling today, right?
1: To get the gas prices.
0: Well, I think it was more fun to hear about your son. I'll be honest with you.
1: Okay, that's good.
0: Phone conversation is way in the back of the line. You know what I'm saying?
1: Yeah, definitely.
0: New Agua Fuel in Palm Springs. We love it. It's great.
1: Oh, yeah, I know. It's really great there. And you can, the pumps are very new and everything, and the inside is big.
0: Well, and you know,
1: it's pretty cool.
0: They also allow gambling in there. They have games.
1: They do, yes. Yes, I've seen that inside. It's much bigger than the one in Ranch Mirage, for sure.
0: Yeah, we love yours, though. And I'm not that I wouldn't call them, but they don't have a phone number yet. Hey-o!
1: Oh, man.
0: We got a little update from you. You're one of our favorite ones. You're the morning person over there at Agua Fuel in Rancho Mirage. And what is that price for today? Regular gas?
1: Regular gas is $4.85.
0: And for premium?
1: Premium is $5.45.
0: You locked in at $4.85. It's been $4.85 since last week. That's good.
1: Mm-hmm. Yep. Hopefully continues going down.
0: God bless you and your son, and I wish you nothing but the best. You're awesome. We missed you.
1: Thank you. Yeah, of course. We missed you guys, too.
0: Okay. Have a good day.
1: Okay. Bye.
0: See Eagle.

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0: coughing his way to Wakelyhood. How we doing?
1: Just preparing for my physical here in Palm Springs at 8:30. Yeah, I'm getting. I'm serious. I'm getting ready. I gotta, you know, I just gotta.
0: Just in turning to the side.
1: Yeah. You know, I think a lot of men have that phobia of seeing the doctor. There's no question about it. But you got to do it. You know, and I mean, you know, set aside all your inclinations or homophobia or whatever. Get those things checked out.
0: Homophobia, that's totally unnecessary, but anyway, yeah, you gotta get ahead of that stuff. And I tell you, once you start hitting your 40s, 50s, 60s, 70s, 80s, 90s, and 100s, I mean, you gotta get ahead of that stuff.
1: Hundreds? Wow, you're very optimistic. I like that. You know what? I need more people like you in my life. That's why I listen to the Eagle 106.9 TK in the morning.
0: Good luck with your physical. I'm sure you're gonna be fine. You know, I'm a guy who doesn't do that enough, so tell me, what's the latest in the physical action? What do you get over there? What are you getting this morning?
1: Well, you know, it's about checking your levels, make sure the heart is ticking good,
0: right.
1: Cholesterol, you know. The most important now, I'm not going to lie, I want to check out and make sure that, you know, the mister is working, you know.
0: Hello.
1: And...
0: homophobic and the mister mentions all in one conversation. I'm not sure I can let this go on.
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0: I haven't talked to Steven for a long time, and they have a bunch coming up here at Equishore Arena for fun. In fact, I think it's going on right now. We're going to get a update from my bro.
1: I'm here. Oh, how are you?
0: Whoa, okay. It's like I was looking around for you, you know? It's like radio theater, I'm like looking around the room like, where's Steven? There he is. How you doing, buddy?
1: I'm right here. I'm hiding from the heat.
0: Oh, what'd you do this week? Anything fun? Let me guess. Equishore Arena, watch the ice, you know, freeze. Well,
1: we had a little Lionel Richie show, so that was fun.
0: Did you make it to that?
1: I did.
0: And my friend Paula just sent me a text, and oh my God, that stage setup was humongous looking.
1: Yeah, it was hot in the desert for that show for sure, but I think we're here to talk about how to cool down in the desert.
0: And we'll do that next with Steven from Equishore Arena on 106.9 The Eagle.
2: Yeah!

0: 96.9 The Eagle, back with Stephen from Acrisure Arena. We are talking about the Burger Foundation Iceplex. So it was down for a couple weeks, and we'll talk about skating skills here in a couple minutes as well. Steven's on the phone. Steven, tell us about what's happening currently at Acrisure Arena. You guys are back open?
1: Yeah. Acrisure Arena has been going strong the whole time. The Burger Foundation Iceplex was down for a couple weeks, but fully operational again. All the great programming is up and running. Our Skate Academy registration is open for the August 12th to October 3rd sessions.
0: Okay.
1: All skill levels. If you're just learning how to skate, if you've got some skills, we've got everything from a programmatic standpoint to take care of you. For the general public, we've got a little BOGO action going on in terms of Saturdays. We got 50% off, obviously, public skates August 15th, 22nd, and 29th. And you know what you get with that? A little complimentary Denny's pancake breakfast.
0: Oh, that's cool.
1: Just cool. To top it all off.
0: Yeah, little pancakes after the skating. That's very family friendly. That's awesome, man.
1: Exactly. A little carbo loading.
0: Yeah, exactly. Maybe do it. I wish we could get it beforehand. Hey, Steve, could you throw me one of those? I want to carb up before I ice skate. But anyway, it doesn't work like that.
1: 100%. But TK, how is your skating? I haven't seen you out there. We'd love to get you out there and test your skills. I can't remember in your background if maybe frozen ponds were in your your orbit.
0: In fact, I was Chicago Blackhawk colors for the entire area where I grew up, so I was wearing that very, very young. I was a kick-ass hockey player. Like, when I was third grade, I used to smoke guys in eighth and ninth grade. I was really, really good. I wouldn't test that now so much, but I wouldn't mind coming out and being, you know, partaking in some of the ice skating, see what happens.
1: You'd be a sight to behold. You're a tall, very tall person, so you'd be pretty intimidating out there, I'm sure.
0: Yeah,
1: so it'd be great to see you out there, for sure.
0: Me just being a bunch of families, pulling their kids aside, you know, like a dog on a sidewalk. Whoa, who is this guy?
1: Oh, for sure. One other one I'd love to drop in there is we have a skate and swim program, so a little fire and ice.
0: Fun.
1: You get a night swim at Palm Springs Surf Club for 50% off, whatever the second experience is. So you can do a little swim or a little skating on Friday night and follow it up with a beautiful swim in the desert.
0: How fun. You guys are the best. Thank you. God bless you for bringing this to the desert. We talk about this all the time on the air behind your back. And we are so thankful that Acrisure Arena is here and all you provide for us. Because when I got here 12 years ago, you could see a cover band maybe every 2 weeks. And now we have you. Okay?
1: Oh, yeah. Well, we're really looking forward to ramping up our activities. Obviously, we're only a couple months from puck drop on October 2nd for our Firebirds home opener. And a good month later, you're going to start seeing some Lakers activity here.
0: Oh, I know. All right, Steven. That's Steven, my buddy Steven Lowe from Acrisure Arena, breaking down what's happening over there. And I appreciate you, and thanks for coming on this morning.
1: Thank you, sir.
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0: Hey, all you hardworking people. 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

106.9 The Eagle, question of the morning. What did you do this weekend? Monday morning means we all compare notes. Some people got a lot done. See, some people hit inside with all the humid. Some of you had big plans. A lot of people went to Lionel Richie and Earth, Wind, and Fire, the pool, the grill. Did you catch a movie? Get out of town? Sleep in? What did you do? Let us know. 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

0: she comes.
1: Bueno.
0: Bueno. What's up, Patty? How are you? Good Lord.
1: TK, what's happening, amigo?
0: I'm just hanging out. You know, out of nowhere, I get Patty Campa. What a treat on this Monday.
1: Yes, that is a treat on a Monday morning. Yep.
0: Patty,
1: great weekend.
0: Tell
1: great
0: me,
1: vibes.
0: What did you do this weekend? Anything fun?
1: I went to see Lionel Richie and Earth, Wind, Fire.
0: How was it?
1: Oh, it was magical. It was fabulous. It was great. It was awesome. Oh, I just relived my youth.
0: I love it.
1: So much fun. So much love. So much. Oh, it was beautiful. Boogie Wonderland. I was just, yep.
0: A lot of people this morning are raving about Earth, Wind, and Fire even more than Lionel Richie. I guess they were absolutely killing it out there.
1: They were. I love both. I just enjoyed both of them. Oh, loved it, loved it.
0: What was your favorite song from Lionel Richie at Acrisure Arena over the weekend?
1: Oh, Stuck on You.
0: Oh. I'm on my way. What a great song. I forgot about that song.
1: Yeah, and of course... Hello.
0: Do you play any Commodores?
1: Oh, yeah. Brick House. 36, 24, 36. Oh, yeah. She's a brick.
0: Patty, stop talking about yourself like that. Come on now.
1: I know. He knows my measurements.
0: He does. That's Patty Campa, everybody. Live and local here on the phone. Are you from Cat City? I keep forgetting. Where is it?
1: Meow.
0: Meow. Cat City. There she is.
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0: 106.9 The Eagle, TK in the morning. All right, you guys, here's the deal. I need to bring back Text to Win. I am over caller number 10. So much more fun calling you guys and waking you up. So here's the deal. I know a lot of people are getting to work now or very close to work. We want to deliver stuffed pizza to your office or wherever you are in the valley. Could be the high desert, could be the low desert. I'll be delivering the goods, all right? I'm talking about two large pizzas from Stuffed Pizza, and you know how awesome their food is. Oh, my God. Oh, my God. Ah, plus a salad. So two large pizzas and a salad, and all we need you to do, I'll say it really slowly so it's super easy to. All right, here we go. 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Or don't. Just text us. 760-866-1069. And I may be delivering some pizza.
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1: Thanks.

0: 106.9 The Eagle, TK in the morning. It's after 9 on this Monday morning. What are you doing? Let me guess. Working?
1: There you go, brother. I'm just working, man. Having a good day. You know, that's how we roll.
0: Where do you work again?
1: I work for Betty Ford.
0: Oh, God. You're the second Betty Ford call, like, in 3 days.
1: Oh, really?
0: Yeah, somebody else calling. I go, well, you probably can't say too much. He goes, you're right. I can't. Like, what do you do there? I can't say.
1: Yeah, well, I don't know if you can go that far, but I mean,
0: I hope business is really, really, really slow, to be honest.
1: I hope every day, brother, but it never is. You know what I mean?
0: Well, all you people struggling, there's help. There's hope. A lot of it is free, and if you need to go there, it's Betty Ford. And ask for my friend. What is your name?
1: My name is Barrett.
0: Barrett Claiborne. There he is.
1: You got it.
0: From Betty Ford, Rancho Mirage.

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0: 106.9 The Eagle. Just got a text, 760-866-1069. Jorge, there he is.
1: How you doing?
0: What's going on?
1: No, just another day, just another week.
0: 10 workers, UtiliQuest. Is that what it is?
1: Yes, yes.
0: Underground technicians keeping America safe. What does that mean exactly?
1: Anytime you're going to do any digging, we got to mark the power, gas, electric, telephone, cable, TV, anything that you keep underground.
0: That sounds dangerous. I'll be honest with you. Is it dangerous?
1: It is. It is.
0: You ever been shocked or hurt?
1: Nah, but we can actually, if we don't mark the lines right, we can actually kill somebody when they're doing with a back or something. So,
0: okay,
1: a lot of people depend on us.
0: Okay, what sucks more, air traffic controller? What do you do? Be honest.
1: mine is bad.
0: Just kidding, bro. I hope you have a good day. I just want to say hello. I got your text.
1: Thank you.
0: All right, have a good Monday, everybody, if that's possible. All right, brother.
1: Bye.
0: Bianca's next.
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Listen, happy the day I should have called off. It's 106.9 The Eagle. I'm hurting, not gonna lie. There'll be lots of music and less talking today. I was at Splash House this weekend. That's all I need to say, right? Hot water, day drinking, outside. Yeah, not a good combo, but it was fun.

And we got more Palm Springs Surf Club tickets for you all this weekend. And we're just going to keep it going all summer because you want to do fun stuff, but there's not a lot you can do when it's this hot. But the pool, the lazy river, yeah, some water slides. We'll get you those tickets this week here on the Eagle.

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And you know what I realized? I love hosting. I just hate my house after I host. It's 106.9 The Eagle. Everybody, you know, came over and pre-gamed at my place, and now it looks like a disaster. And they're not there to clean it. No, they were there all weekend. Where are they now? It's the Eagle.

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It's 106.9. The Eagle, and my saving grace right now is my new mini split. Shout out to Urban Works. Actually, I got two. So if you don't know, mini splits are like basically these AC units, new age, way more energy efficient. You can put them in different places throughout your house and they'll cool those areas. So we got one in the bedroom, one in the living room. We haven't really even had to use our AC because of it. So I cannot wait. The last

106.9 The Eagle, and tomorrow, an excuse to not make this week boring. I always say this, you know what I'm going to say. You got to have things to look forward to in the week to make it fun, right? If not, you're just waiting for the weekend, and then you're going to be waiting a long time. The weeks are not that great when you don't have things to look forward to. So tacos, tequila, and salsa night going on tomorrow. Agua and Cathedral City, come out. It's free. It's a lot of fun. We'll see you at 7. That, like I said, is every Tuesday, Agua and Cat City.

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That is what I need. I think I need a good greasy lunch or something after work to help recover me from this weekend. It's 106.9 at the Eagle, comfort food. Am I right?

It's 106.9 The Eagle, and I was talking about how I need comfort food. Right now, either it's got to be Mexican, Italian, or Thai. Those are my three comfort foods. I'm leaning towards Mexican food. That sounds good. It was just a rough weekend, and now I just want to, like,

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1: It's 106.9 at the Eagle, and it's happening. We just got our schedules for football. We're going to be out with you guys. I can't wait for that. I know it's still like, you know, a month-ish away, but hey, I'm looking forward to it because I know when football hits,

It's 106.9 The Eagle, and is it too early to start thinking about what you want to be for Halloween? I don't think so. I started thinking about it, honestly, in January. Anytime I have an idea for anything, like I'm a planner, so Halloween, Christmas gifts, like I put that in my phone. So I have a few options, but I want something with like wow factor. I really love, I did Jim Carrey the mask last year, like green face and all. So I really love going all out. Give me some good stuff. Text me some suggestions. Let me know what you were last year or like what's your favorite Halloween costume.

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1: 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Be there for Jeff Tate's Operation Mindcrime, the final chapter at Agua Caliente Casino Rancho Mirage, September 18th. 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

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Bianca hanging out a little longer, but I'm like already mentally on my couch with my new mini splits from Urban Works on. Feet up. And I'm probably already in pajamas eating my carne asada burrito. Yeah, that's a game plan for the weekend I had. I need that. That's going to be the rest of the night.

And since my big plans are to go home and be lazy after work, let me know what I should watch. I need a series. I need to binge like 4 episodes just right there on the couch tonight. Let me know. Text me 760-866-1069. It's Eagle.

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I'm already like 1 foot out the door, guys. Like I said, I had a long, hot, sweaty splash house weekend, so I deserve this. Yeah, I deserve the couch, a shower, some Mexican food. All right, catch you back here tomorrow. It's The Eagle.

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10: All right, here we go on this Tuesday, August 4th. It is Rick D's. D's Lee's coming up. How's it going? A swimsuit fitting okay still? Good. You look great. I want you to know that. By the way, the fattest president, they say, was that Taft, T-A-F-T. Taft weighed 300 and something pounds. Yeah, I did say 300. But anyway, anybody on Ozempic and that other stuff, how's it working? I have a friend who started taking what he called the bunny version, the tiny little version of Ozempic. And since May 15th to now, he has lost, are you ready? 22 pounds. And he says he feels great. I'm not a doctor. Don't ever accuse me of being one. Dr. D's is here to please. Just saying. And here we go. It's your Daily D's Tuesday. Get ready.

Oh, wait a minute. This just entered. You're a music freak like I am. I love music, all kinds of music. And Rick D is reporting on, this is phenomenal, DNA, or shall we say D's DNA? Scientists using DNA did a hair analysis of the lock of hair from composer Ludwig van Beethoven. They actually got a lock of Beethoven's hair. I am not making this up. And they analyzed it. They have DNA, and it seems to suggest that the composer Ludwig van Beethoven had deafness because of lead poisoning. You can read his biography. It's amazing about Beethoven. He was deaf, couldn't hear anything, and could still compose symphonies. Is that genius or what? But it was lead poisoning, and they have a lock of his hair that proves it. And he has had a drinking problem, too. They said, well, you've heard of Beethoven's Fifth. And okay, I know one too many.

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1: All right, you know, listen, I know as I'm doing this show every day that there are people, hopefully not you, but if you are suffering from a broken heart, there might be some way that I can speed up the mending process. Let's have a show right here on the show. Okay. But Mallory, who works with us here, has been going through a broken heart. You know that guy? Oh, he just stomped on her heart.
2: Yeah.
1: And so anyway, Mallory, I didn't give the particulars, but you know what happened. So if you're going through the same thing, you've had your heart broken, maybe somebody in your life has, here are the three ways, the best ways to mend a broken heart. Number three, go on a vacation, and not with that loser.
2: Yeah.
1: Go on a vacation. Get out of the same rut that you're in and see a different surrounding. Vacation is good. Number two, immerse yourself in your work. Spend extra hours. Clean up your office. 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Do what you have to do. Immerse yourself in your work to gradually get over it. And the number one way to mend that broken heart, and this is it, don't feel bad about going online and checking out new dating partners.
3: You've got tail.
1: Try it. Get over that broken heart. It's Rick Dees. Hope you feel better.
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Oh, I don't know if you've seen it, but one of the most viewed videos, millions and millions of views, is Dolly Parton. Did you know her secret? I found out Dolly's secret. Nobody knows that I do. And I'm going to give it to you coming up on D-Sleaze.

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2: All right, here we go. On Dees Sleaze, Dolly Parton's Secret. Millions and millions of views of her video performing in a Dallas Cowboy cheerleader's outfit. Very, very skin tight. Dolly has a secret, and everybody wants it. Here it is. A custom, bedazzled Spanx unitard. Now, this unitard, if you look carefully, and we did, we examined, the close-up picture shows a unitard going all the way up to her neck, curving properly in the right places, and you can just barely see the top edge at her neck. I put it up at rick.com, so you can see it. That's R-I-C-K.com. It goes down her arms, too, all the way to the end of her fingers. And why? Well, she wears this skin covering to cover up her hands, and she says they're too veiny. And she actually had some tattoos to make it look better. But it covered up the tattoos. Has it going all the way down by her stomach and everywhere else. It looks like skin. It's not. And now everybody's asking if they can get the Dolly Spanx. Look for Dolly Spanx to be on the market so you can get yours. And there's even a slit in them where her acrylic nails can go through. Way to go, Dolly. Here you are again. It's Rick Dees, Dolly looking good, right here on
1: Dees Sleaze.
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1: It's the Dees Quiz. And now, here's your host for the Dees Quiz, Rick Dees.
2: Oh, thank you so much on the Dees Quiz. Okay, phobias. Listen to me on this. Okay, the fear of heights, the fear of flying, the fear of spiders and snakes. Those are the three top phobias. But let me ask you this. Okay, the Dees Quiz. What is the fear of being without your cell phone? It's a real name. The fear of being without your cell phone. Three choices. Okay. Nomophobia. Okay, that's one. Nomophobia. Cellophobia. That's number two. Or arachnophobia. Okay, nomophobia, cellmophobia, or arachnophobia. And what is it? It is nomophobia. There's a real fear of not having your mobile device with you. You get off a plane. Where is it? Where? What is it? Is it down under the seat? It's called nomophobia. Do you have it? Well, it's all right here with Rick Dees and the Dees Quiz.

Well, check this out. Rick D's trying to save you some gasoline, and I think I have the app just for you. If you want to save gasoline, listen to this app right here on the Planet of the Apps coming up.

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2: Well, listen to me on this. You know, some of the newer cars have this smart gauge that lets you know how you're driving, if it's efficient, if your gas mileage is good. 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

Oh, yeah, it is Rick Dees. I have to share this with you on the hot list today. I never saw this, but it is fabulous. How do you load your refrigerator so the foods don't spoil quickly? I found it out. 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
1: All right, on the hot list today, it is Rick Deeves. Okay, home economy 101. How do you load your refrigerator? I saw this. I had to share this with you. Okay, the experts say this. If you load your refrigerator on the wrong shelf, the food spoils faster. So here's what you do. You want to keep your meats on the bottom shelf where it's colder. Keep the meats on the bottom shelf where it's colder. So do not put your eggs on the door. Put your eggs and dairy on the center shelves. And in the crisper drawers, that humidity control is the worst for spoiling food. So the trick to remember is this. The high humidity setting keeps your lettuce from wilting, and the low humidity setting is for everything else. Got it? So once again, your meats on the bottom, your eggs out of the door, and put your eggs and dairy, your milk and all that, on the center shelves. You'll be amazed how much longer they last. It's all right here in today's D's Hot List.
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